with ferrets. 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With ferrets. With ferrets.

Thank you, around the world. Now, I don't know about you, but I don't know much. Apparently, Linda Ronstadt with Aaron Neville, they don't know much either.

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Usually have a nice quiet Friday night. The only chance I get to listen to the wireless. A very nice night's home entertainment.

0: this house of the father,
1: this house of the father,
0: each pharaoh thought of himself,
1: each pharaoh
0: as a son,
1: thought of himself as a son,
0: and wished to leave his mark upon it.
2: Each added, superimposed, overdid, outdid, through a span of 20 centuries.
0: The result is this fabulous labyrinth of facades and passages, esplanades and corridors, perspectives and detours, to which only priests and pharaoh had access.

Lofty and mysterious as a petrified oasis. This is the dwelling of Ammon. These are the mighty stone organ pipes of Karnak.

Joseph.

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1: Above all glories, he set love supreme. 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
1: The towing tugs row for all their worth.
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0: Listen to the Darabuka players, rhythming the oarsmen.
1: The Darabuka players, rhythming the oarsmen.
3: Look, mist is clearing.
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0: The sacred fleet has reached
5: Luxor.
0: It has reached Luxor.
5: People call the hand of God.
3: And how could it be better expressed? This tender mystery that will reign over Luxor for 10 days and 10 nights, so that the world may be reborn, the cattle may multiply, and the earth be fertile.
0: Take thy joy, O Amon,
3: and give us joy during these days of peace,
4: while we await thy return on the 11th day, and thy glorious descent of the Nile.